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How y'all doing out there? It is Kenny O on the radio, bringing you another hour of the Road Trip Revival. This hour, it's trip-hop inspired, moody tunes for what's turning out to be a rainy and moody evening. Got things started with a classic trip-hop track. And of course, Unfinished Sympathy from Massive Attack. Gonna be hearing from

acts like Air, and of course Portishead coming up, but gonna go all over the spectrum of moody, electronic, sensual, cool sounding, spooky, mysterious type of music. If you ever want to call in, 505-473-9696 is that call-in number. Of course, like I said, it's 96.9 FM, KMRDLP, Madrid, New Mexico. But let's keep things rolling. It's Tom York with Suspirium up next.

It's 96.9 KMRD, Dark Side with Greek Light. Before that, Air featuring Beth Hirsch, All I Need, and getting that block started, it's Suspirium, Tom York. Gonna keep the dark side going with Metatron. It's Kenny O on the radio.

I'm so wild for it, seen it, tried it. I die for you on the times when I get my lessons learned. Apples, cherries, pain, breathing pain. No, Novocaine, still maintain my grace. How come the more you have, the more the people want from you? More you burn away, the more the people earn from you. More you pull away, the more that they depend on you. I never seen a hero like me in a sci-fi. So I wonder if you need to re-remember me. I wonder if you think that

It's Portishead here on KMRD. Kenny O on the radio, the Road Trip Revival, doing a moody trip-hop inspired hour of tunes for you all. Before Portishead, another cornerstone artist for their genre, that was Burial with Archangel. Before that, FKA Twigs' beautiful song called Home With You. Thievery Corporation, La Femme Parallèle, off of Radio Retaliation. And getting that block started, it was Dark Side with Metatron. Gonna keep the music rolling, something very vulnerable. Coming up, Magical Clouds. This is Magic. It's the name of the song. It's Kenny O on the radio on KMRD.

96.9 KMRD, Kenny O on the radio. You got Bad Bad Not Good behind me, song Triangle. Gonna be handing it over in a little bit, but just wanted to share what we've been listening to. Before Bad Bad Not Good, that was Slow Dive, Sugar for the Pill, and Magical Clouds. This is Magic. Gonna close things out with some James Blake. It's gonna be Retrograde from him and Just Mustard, I Am You. I'll leave you to enjoy Bad Bad Not Good. I'll see you next week. It's 96.9 FM, KMRD LP, Madrid, New Mexico.

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We give thanks to Kenny O, our last DJ, for all the shoegaze and the education on

here in our community lately who have been calling men out, not because we want to be hateful, but simply because, you know, maybe somebody needs to tell you. So that's what this set's about. Thank you, Gloria. Thank you, Dolly. And thank you, women who are standing up for yourself.

You're listening to 96.9 FM KMRD LP Madrid, New Mexico. You're here with DJ Yeah Right. It is September 14th, 2026. It is now. We are playing music in memoriam to Gloria Steinem and Dolly Parton, and also dedicated to all the women I've been hearing about who are speaking up in our local community and elsewhere. The songs that we just heard were Man Smart, Woman Smarter by Robert Palmer from Some People Can Do It, The Man by Taylor Swift from the album Lover, Mad World from the album Mad World by Dot Todman, who is my friend, Close to My Fire by Beth Hart and Joe Bonamassa from the album Seesaw, and What's the Matter with You by Ellis Bailey from The Road I Call Home. We're going to continue on with this type of song, starting out again with some Dot Todman. You maybe never heard of her, but she is amazing. Then I'll tell you a story. Well, let's go forward. Here we go.

You are listening to 96.9 FM KMRD LP Madrid, New Mexico. Then and now, and we are doing another now this week. This is DJ Yeah Right. I want to talk about that last song, The Bad Woman Blues by Beth Hart, with from the album War in My Mind. For my guy friends out there who are feeling a little confused and maybe upset by, maybe facing some angry women or women that are distraught, bitter, etc. Let me explain it to you. It's not that you necessarily yourself have done anything so terribly wrong, but many of us have been laboring under sexism in our families and under having to be the good girl. And what does the good girl do? Well, the good girl doesn't cause daddy any problems. The good girl doesn't ask for anything. She does the dishes. She takes care of the kids. She takes care of the stepkids. She washes the clothes. She does her homework. She gets all A's. She gets, on her own funding for college. But the minute that it looks like she might have to ask daddy for something, she becomes a bad girl. And this daddy could be as left as they come. He could be the head of a union. It doesn't matter if he's card-carrying on the left or card-carrying on the right. The expectations for most of the women that you're seeing, especially somebody getting up into their sixth decade, their seventh decade, and even younger, have been this double standard that exists in their families. It's not just who they are in the world and whether or not they get equal pay for the work that they do. It's that they've been mom goes away, there's a divorce. Guess who gets to take care of everybody? The eldest daughter who's around, who's still home, who hasn't left the nest yet. And guess what happens if she has any kind of needs? Well, guess what? She's a bad woman. She's a bad girl. So if you're wondering why you're all of a sudden getting anger, rage, frustration, it's a lifetime of internalized, I can't talk about that because that's my family. I love my family. I love my father. I love my elder brother. I love these people. And they have treated me unfairly all of my life. So who's it going to spill out on? That's going to spill out on you. And if you were raised as a young man or became a father in that same system and are doing that kind of thing to your sister, your wife, or anybody else, because it is so indoctrinated in our society that women are the leverage for men, right? Women make the family go. Women do all this extra work, but if they don't do it, they're bad, okay? If you believe that, if you notice yourself believing that, or you catch yourself in the middle of that, all I gently, kindly, and most lovingly want to say to you is stop. Just stop. Because it's not going to help anymore. A lot of the blinders have come off over time. A lot of the blinders have come off just recently. And the answer to it is just stop. Let's just stop. If we're going to do equality, let's do equality. And let's stop this craziness. Men, you are beloved. You are wanted. you are so desperately desired. But what's not desired is being put in a position of having to do certain things or to be called bad or to be, verbally or otherwise abused because you're not doing what's expected of you. You're not being the leverage you're supposed to be. You're not being quiet. You're not just taking it. I think we're pretty much almost done with that. So anyway, food for thought. This is DJ Yeah Right, going forward.

This is 96.9 FM, KMRD, LP, Madrid, New Mexico. You're here with DJ Yeah Right. This is a Now show of Then and Now, September 14th, 2026. In dedication to Gloria Steinem, Dolly Parton, and all the women who are speaking up for themselves after years of frustration. Hopefully it all works out well and we gain an understanding of each other. We just heard I Am a Woman, or I'm a Woman by Deborah Coleman from A Soft Place to Fall album. Ain't Gonna Hush by Sapphire and the Uppity Blues Women. Heavy Hearts, Hard Fists by Nikki Hill from the Heavy Hearts, Hard Fist album. Mother by ZZ Ward from the Liberation album. And Fire from Bad Flamingo from the Fire album. We're going to go forward, and that's always, if we have a now show, it means let's go forward. Let's go forward from now. Here we go with Taylor Swift. Hey, I'm not going to come back on again tonight, but for all of you, stay well, be kind to each other, and love yourselves, love each other. Good night.

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You just heard Unlocking the Door of Eternity by Ape Chimba. That came off the 2020 album KWO. Good evening, everybody. You're listening to This Is Real Life. I'm your host, Sir Landis Newborn, and I got you for the next hour. I decided to start it off really, give you like that little spiritual blast, you know, that little like that clean, so then we can make it really dirty at the end. So we're going to do that. Hope you guys are doing good. Let's go ahead. Let's get into it.

Bir lafta.

You just heard Desa by Morita Vargas. That came off the 2020 album 8. Before that, we had Body Sun by RYX. And that came off the 2019 album Unfurl. We started off the 3-song set with To Those Who Left Us Too Early, But Were Ever Present Since, and All Live On Forever Through You and Me. That was by Skander Jaibi, and that came off the 2023 compilation Place Tunisia. You're listening to This Is Real Life. I'm your host, Sir Lennis Newborn, and we're almost already at the halfway point of the show. I've played like 4 songs, and it just went by so fast. I hope everyone is well and being good to themselves and giving themselves what they need. Because life, well, we know about life, don't we? All right, we're going to keep it rolling. And it's just going to get a little bit more weirder. Here we go.

You just heard Lost Highway by D3MOR. That came off the 2023 compilation Place Tunisia. Before that, we had Planet Rhythm X by Here Thug. And that came off the 2021 EP release, also called Planet Rhythm X. We started off the three-song set with 9 points by Azu Tiwalin and Al Wooten. And that came off the 2022 EP, Alandazu EP. Hello, everyone. You've been listening to This Is Real Life, and I've been your host, Sir Lennis Newborn. We're winding down, so we're going to do the last the last closing announcements before I leave you with a couple songs. This Is Real Life is here every Monday from 8 to 9 p.m., taking you guys on an eclectic journey. Make sure you stay tuned for DJ Matrick coming with the show Intentionally Blank. Don't know what he's going to give you. He's a bit excited about playing some live sets. Maybe he'll do one tonight. We shall see. And also big ups to DJ Matrick for subbing for me last week. I really, really appreciate it. I'm going to leave you guys with two songs. First one is going to be called Hell Music by Spacey. Oh, how do you say that last one? Spacey Sauce. That's great. Spacey Sauce. And that came off the 2023 single Hell Music. And the last song you're going to hear is called Out in the Streets by Africa High Tech and Mark Pritchard. And that's coming off the 2011 album 93 Million Miles. I just want to say that the last few songs, I'm getting inspired, y'all, because I know it's a little soon, but Halloween is coming around the corner. And fall is happening, and there's so much changing. And Halloween just happens to be my favorite holiday. So I'm starting to do a lot of research to find new music that is, you know, for that theme, of course. Also, I just want to put a shout out. I'm always trying to put things together, and so I'm putting a little artist call out. I'm looking to maybe do something during the holiday weekend if it happens. And so if you are an artist and you like Halloween and you might have something that you think contribute, hit me up. I'm talking everything from visuals to set design, weird circus sideshow, you know, that kind of stuff. Hit me up. You can email me at landisnewborn@gmail.com. That's landisnewborn@gmail.com. Okay. All right. We're going to do our Confucius quote because we love it. If you look into your own heart and you find nothing wrong there, what is there to worry about? What is there to fear? Oh, I like that quote a lot. All right, guys, that's it. I will see you next week. Please, as I like to remind myself and you, things are really intense right now. And be good. And I mean, like, be the light. And I mean that, do your best to work on yourself so we can help others that are in the darkness. Because we all have to go through there. That's part of it. It really is. So hope you're good to yourself. See you guys next week.

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This is 96.9 FM, KMRD, LP, Madrid, New Mexico. I'm DJ Matrick. Big ups to Landis Newborn. Always a pleasure coming in and hearing some dope beats and talking about them and such. Alright, so let me see if I do this. KMRD. Alright, now let's see what happens if I press this button here.

All right, hello. As we approach the end of the show, I guess I better tell you what I played. I started off tonight with a track called Calm Down by Answer Code Request. Then you heard Mojave Skyline by Extraterrestrial. You heard Orbital doing Planet of the Shapes. System 7 did 5-beat. You heard Air Towel from Underworld. Rictam and Bansi, Bass Master Zorro. Nitzareb, Control I'm Here. Dubfire's Jam Rock Mix from the Body Rework Remixes. You heard Dave Clark, Wisdom to the Wise, Red 2. Illuminate, Tremor del Terra, DJ Mischa and DJ Tim with Access, and in the background right now, the magnificent Damon Wild and Tim Taylor, aka the Rising Suns with Afghan Acid. I love this so much.

All right, I've been DJ Metric. That was intentionally blank. And thanks for listening. I might be back next week. Who knows? I'm going to leave you with the sounds of New Mexico. Peacey Weiss.

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was the kind of summer you just kind of swim through. You know, hot and humid. The air so thick and heavy, like a steamy breath on your neck. The kind of air that makes the paint bubble and crack and peel on the walls, leaving chips and flakes stuck to your back as your lover pushes you against it in a moment that seems willed by the atmosphere itself. She casually strolled out the back door in borrowed fishnets, wearing a demure smile, but her eyes held a more suggestive and inviting expression, as if she could see the future and was eagerly anticipating its arrival. Playing out a little song and dance against a melody inaudible, as sweet as the mingling of sandalwood and hyacinth, it is captivating as a siren. Riding high on the back of the motorcycle as the cloud line of the storm looms overhead and in the distance, wanting to race the rain.

particular destination. The wind in her hair and a howl from her throat that withdrew to a whisper on her lips that utters the one word. Yes. At the wayside on the banks of the river, after the rains have passed, she wanders playfully through the grass, and her eyes once again dance. A look like the fiery arrows of Eros that pierce and start the heart aflame with longing and desire. A look that pulls and draws.

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All of the music in this hour was produced here in New Mexico. 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
1: The 9th annual Madrid Film Festival is currently accepting submissions. 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The deadline for submissions is August 23rd, and the festival will take place in September. 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
1: It doesn't take Smokey Bear to reduce the risk of brush fires in New Mexico. 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

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All of the music in this hour was produced here in New Mexico. Thank you for tuning in.

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Maybe no fakery, ranging from A to Z. Maybe it's Maybelline, makeup is make believe, raising the wages of double and none. Running through shadows, humble with travel. 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Bundles of ammo from hundreds of battles. Arrows and shields, plus a drum in the rattle. 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Cover our tracks, we'll mumble my raps through hundreds of hassles. My wonderful man, crumbling in castles. Up in the gallows, shovels of axles, duck with the samples. Cultivate, I'm in my sober state, I know no hate. 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In the open lane, make the most of day, load a load of rainbows. I'm giving thanks for the time, growing old and gray. But the soul is no decay, I'm offering dream trails in case you woke up late. What if love is so potent enough to cut you open? And Cupid is the couple's

my arms are open. Yeah, we go to part, but still we're going far. On this map, we're throwing darts. Running through shadows, humble we travel. Coming on up, up from under the gravel. Bundles of ammo, from hundreds of battles. Arrows and shields, plus a drum in the rattle. 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Cover my tracks, remember my raps through hundreds of hassles. My wonderful mammal, crumbling castles. Up in the gallows, shovels or axles, duck with the sample.

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All of the music in this hour was produced here in New Mexico. Thank you for tuning in.

got them feeling the adrenaline, it's cold pressure. Keep giving them what we're giving up to their next sir. Yes sir, don't take it light, it's a day to fight. If what you're building, if it's on a sacred site. Have love for the children like you're trying to save a life. With the nugs in the building, cause we're about to blaze tonight. Ride on, it's quite strong, homing and pure. Zoo got the sick beats and my poems are the cure. Antidote you for sure, antisocial obscure. Flux and Andy on the vocals, dynamo and some more. Adios, flip rolling, taking you there. Lacing these statements with care, awake and aware. All the pieces fit with the skills exact. Put it together, you know that this was built to last. Built from

0: 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Turquoise Trail is like cool as rain.
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0: is shallow and deflated, and the king lost his head on the gallows that created him.
1: Rebellion is only halfway to being fully free. 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

0: She a slow sip, a big dipper. 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
2: 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In this hour, you are listening to music produced right here in New Mexico. So stay tuned.

drill the cheek of a beastly mammoth with bleeding daggers. Releasing ammo and arrows, depleting the weakest rappers while they wanna take away nature's way of keeping balance. We travel up from undergrounds and hundreds of worlds. 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But y'all don't know the flow is floating like a ghost ship. Rolling on a road trip, road split, it's cold spit, low pitch. Spelling out words, chromatical magic. 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Back up the canyons, then paddle the animus to the labyrinth. We travel by chariot.

opportunities open when that one closes. 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They say you're saying more when less is spoken. 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While I wrote this, roasted in the desert, posted. 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My pattern unraveling, rapid elaborate. Back at the canyons, then paddle the animus to the labyrinth. We travel by chariot.

0: 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All of the music in this hour was produced here in New Mexico. Thank you for tuning in.
1: You know, in order to gain success, sometimes we gotta get rid of the old and bring in the new. 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
1: 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So if you see an injured or orphaned animal, call New Mexico Wildlife Rescue at 505-344-2500. 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

0: 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He will always be by our side.
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He loved life completely, and he lived it intensely.

0: 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There is pride in that, even arrogance, but there is also experience and truth.
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stop now. Bounce back loud, for my dogs have been down in the mud. They know everyone got doubts till the sun comes out. And it cuts through the clouds and the hell rain snow. World on fire, no justice, no peace. Eyes wide shut, got a dream but don't sleep. They just wanna live inside your

bounce back loud. For my dogs have been down in the mud, they know everyone got doubts till the sun comes out and it cuts through the clouds and the hell rain snow. World on fire, no justice, no peace. Eyes wide shut, got a dream but don't sleep. They just wanna live inside your head rent free, but the sign read no vacancy, no lease.

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1: 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Thank you for tuning in.

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All of the music in this hour was produced here in New Mexico. Thank you for tuning in. Illuminate this, it's your

0: future doesn't belong to the faint-hearted. It belongs to the brave. And it is well documented that freedom has always made its home amongst the brave. I ask you to ask not what your country has done for you, but what it has done for you lately. We chose to go to the moon in 1969, not because it was easy, but because it was hard. Because American greatness, like space travel, is challenging. And as we learned in 1984, requires sacrifice to slip the surly bonds of this earth and touch the face of God. And in the spirit of things that are really hard, like being shot, I promise, for as long as I live, to be the same president to those babies who lose their parents to our wars as I am to those babies who lose their parents to our jails.
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0: The minute that the rhythm takes over me, I gotta heal him with the lyrics so soulfully. 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Feeling better than I ever been. 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Allow the vibration to lengthen your life.

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1: Are you going again?
2: Yeah. Monthly meetings of Madrid Water, the Mutual Domestic Water Consumers Association that provides our town's tap water, are held on the second Thursday of each month at 6 p.m. at the Madrid Fire Station, number 5 Firehouse Lane. 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More information, including meeting agendas, can be found at madridwater.org.

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1: In Florida, the pig frog, the leopard frog, and the gopher frog, cricket frogs, and two tree frogs were all calling simultaneously.

0: black-tailed gnatcatcher, California coastal form.
1: Insects are all around us. They produce many sounds at many frequencies and volume levels. We are so accustomed to hearing insect sounds that we seldom listen to them. Let's try an experiment by listening to this recording of a typical suburban backyard.

You heard the children, but did you hear the cicada shrilling from a nearby tree? Did you hear the crickets? Crickets produce their chirps by rubbing their wings together. Rough spots on the cricket's wings produce the chirping vibrations which we hear. The cricket is highly sensitive to temperature. In fact, we can tell the temperature by crickets. Count the number of chirps in 15 seconds and add 40. The result is very close to the temperature on the Fahrenheit thermometer. Listen.

That cricket was chirping at 76 degrees Fahrenheit. The next cricket is cooler, and we can tell by his chirps that it's 60 degrees outside.

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It looks like you don't people in Bosnado. 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
1: And this is Amy Joy starting off the live show here at KMRD. This is 96.9, as she just said, here in beautiful New Mexico. This is Amy Joy. You're on the Joy Ride. And today's adventure brings us to it is Hispanic Heritage Month in the United States. The date which was chosen for Hispanic Heritage Month because in 1821, on this date, Costa Rica, El Salvador, Guatemala, Honduras, and Nicaragua declared their independence from the Spanish Empire. So I'm going to have a fun and sweet, sweet morning here with some really great songs. I'm starting off with Bésame Mucho with Edna Vasquez.

wonderful Linda Ronstadt. That is just one of the best songs off of her album. I absolutely love. I grew up listening to her roller skating way back in the day. And when I heard this album, I felt like I was hearing her voice for the first time. What a beautiful voice. And I found La Llorona, Angela Aguilar. When I first moved here, I didn't know anything about the legend of La Llorona, but I learned it pretty quick because my friend had four kids running around in the woods. And boy, the sun would go down and they'd be out playing and they wouldn't listen to her. And she said, "You better get in, La Llorona's gonna get you." And they would come running, they would come running. So the legend works. So here is La Llorona.

That was La Llorona by Angela Aguilar. I'm going to move on to some lovely ladies, some newer stuff. Here is Lila Downs with Paloma Negra.

Oh, that is a song called Cara Luna by the band Basilios. And up next, I have, oh yeah,

the Hispanic Heritage Month cruise. Want to remind everybody, next Tuesday, September 22nd, is the autumn equinox. But I'm going to roll out of here with Santana and Joy.

This is Amy Joy here on the Joyride. I have to say, I personally really like that song. I hope you've had a great joyride. Up next in the studio, I have DJ Cashmere with her show, Reclaim Southwest. I have one more song we're going to roll out with. Here is Mariposa with their song, Mana. Actually, that's a band called Mana with their song Mariposa. I really hope everybody has a joy-filled and blessed day. Take care.

Good morning. This is 96.9 FM KMRD LP Madrid, New Mexico. And this is me, DJ Kashmir with Reclaim Southwest. Thanks for tuning in this Tuesday morning. It's September. It's getting a little cold out finally. It's getting a little closer to spooky season. So I've got a little playlist. It's a little spooky, a little chilly. Just kind of reminds me of September. I hope y'all enjoy.

0: 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Hold on, I can't.
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0: And good morning, Madrid. This is the Laughing Moon Radio Show, coming at you live from downtown Madrid, here in Nuevo America? Oh, sadness. But what's not sad is this beautiful morning and the hope of some more precipitation from up above, giving us some much needed moisture. We're very thankful for that. So today's show, we're going to be kind of all over the map for the first hour or so, hour and a half. And then I'm going to dive into a little Labor Day show, which I sort of neglected to do last week. And that's going to be the plan here. We'll start off with a little information and then keep things rolling along here.
1: Because of us, it's morning in America.
2: Breakfast, honey?
3: Thanks. Hey, is this real pork?
1: Because of us, people in the Great Plains are just plain doing things. Little things, like taking money from machines.
4: Hey, stop, kid. I'm not a machine.
1: Because of us, they're roasting East Coast marshmallows on the West Coast.
3: Wow, these taste like pork.
1: We're the people of US Plus. Guess what we do?
5: Chemistry?
6: Transportation?
3: Pork?
1: Kind of. US Plus. We own the idea of America.
7: The story of the film so far.
8: Doug and Bob are metropolitan policemen with a difference. Doug likes nothing more than slipping into little cocktail frocks while Bob bouffons his hair for a night on duty. Still, as they aren't in this film, we won't give their last names.
7: The real story of the film so far.

Well, that was Dreamin' Man from Nico Case, covering the Neil Young tune. As a matter of fact, that tune is going to appear again in today's set from Neil himself a bit later. We started this off with The Story So Far from Monty Python, and that was from the album of the soundtrack of the film of Monty Python and the Holy Grail. We then had The Window from the Steve Miller Band from Fly Like an Eagle. I was checking that album out and reminded how much the early synthesizer sounds are all over that album. And then we had Here Comes the Sun from Richie Havens, from Live at the Cellar Door at the Santa Monica Civic Auditorium. And this is the instrumental version of Sunshine from Timbuk 3, from Big Shot in the Dark Under Me. And I should let you know that Sandlot Baseball is happening at the Oscar Huber Memorial Ballpark in Madrid. All are invited to come watch the games, enjoy snacks, and support the Madrid Ballpark. The next game will take place at noon on Sunday, September 20th. Yes, versus Los Yonke Gallos de Mafia. Okay. And donations and concession sales go to support the maintenance of the ballpark through the local nonprofit Madrid Cultural Projects. So, there you go. And, this next little piece I'm going to send out to the Madrid Landowners Association. Here's Unconscious Village from the Firesign Theater.

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1: 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When you trade in your used dreams

0: mattress.
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2: 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It tastes like flowers!
0: A man with scorpions in his yo-yo!
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4: It's not
3: posting information.
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1: Why, that's me!
6: Yes, that's yesterday's you being reborn today on tomorrow's mattress. A Golden City Yeti Dad, Double Duck, Infra-Thin, Cybersprung, Naughty Nights, News Maiden.
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6: I am asleep.

Johnny, I want to say hi, and I'm sorry we can't be there, but that's just the way it is. I want to sing you one of your songs about trains. I used to sing this song before I ever wrote a song, and I also want to thank you for standing up for me way back when.

mission barely thickens the plot. Seems you miss what you're missing more than you want what you've got.

That was Warren Zevon with Knocking on Heaven's Door. That was from his album The Wind. We started things off with the Firesign Theater's Unconscious Village, Wake Up. We then have the little bit from Barnes & Barnes, little Train Pain from Spaz Chow. Then Train of Love from Bob Dylan. That was from Kindred Spirits, a tribute to the songs of Johnny Cash. And then we had James Murtrie with The Color of Night. That was from The Black Dog and The Wandering Boy. That was the On Tour edition. And of course, we've got The Beatles Under Me with Flying from The Magical Mystery Tour. And I should remind you that KMRD merchandise is available online. 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All proceeds benefit the station's operating budget. And thank you for your support. That's right. We're all volunteers down here. And need your support. And hey, you can always give me a ring here at the station. That's 505-473-9696. That number again, 505-473-9696. Here's a little rain.

We started that off with Rain, a Beatles song as covered by Sugar Candy Mountain. And that's from the album The Magical Mystery Psych Out, a tribute to the Beatles. We then had Mr. Soul from Neil Young from Trans. You know, sort of a leftover from my computer set last week. And Trans was a big deal album. It had Neil departing from his normal country rock folky kind of stuff into some electronica. I really love that album. And finish that out with Everybody Here Hates You from Courtney Barnett from Everybody Here Hates You. And we've got Sunshine Dub from Augustus Pablo under me from Rockers at King Tubby's. So I think it's time to do this.

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Your aspiring cosmetologist, DJ Microwatt. Where no event horizon's too big and no black hole too small. We report them all. Hey, let's tune in to Microwatt's Space Lavatory and find out what's up in outer

What is up in outer space, you may ask? Well, the Laughing Moon Radio Show is here to bring you the spaciest weather around for the spaciest people in town. Well, maybe it's you, and you don't even know it. Well, our current solar wind speed is fairly low at 384 kilometers per second. And there have been no major radio storms, solar storms, nor geomagnetic storms of note. And currently, our proton flux level at geosynchronous orbit is below the 10 megavolt warning threshold, although it did creep up a little bit yesterday, but it's dropped back down now. Our current planetary K index is just above 2, and our X-ray flux level is also pretty darn low. As a matter of fact, things are pretty quiet overall. That's right. Our solar activity has continued to be at low levels with occasional B-class flaring. There are 4 numbered sunspot regions on the visible disk. Don't look. All but region 4531, which was numbered this period, are stable unipolar groups. No Earth-directed coronal mass ejections were observed in the available coronagraph imagery. Solar activity is expected to remain at very low levels, with a decreasing chance for isolated C-class flares and a slight chance for M-class flares through the 17th. Yeah, so things are pretty quiet. Solar wind parameters were slightly enhanced throughout the period, consistent with transient passage and the likely onset of negative polarity coronal hole high-speed streams. The total field strength gradually rose to a peak of 14 NT on the 14th, around 1800 Coordinated Universal Time. Yes. So, basically, if you were planning on heading out, doing a little solar exploration, well, I would say it is an excellent time to do such things. And I should let you know that you are listening to 96.9 on your frequency modulated dial right here at KMRD LP Madrid Nuevo America? You've got to be kidding me. So, anyway, here's the other little thing I should play you, and then we'll come back with our space weather tie-in song.

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don't you wish that you could be something that you're not? You could maybe oscillate deep inside a dot. Maybe be magnetically ozone high at night, up where all those dancers are in the northern lights. Imagine you outside of you, other than you are. You could feel the falling fall in a falling star. Instantly, as fast as that, shrink way down in size. Atoms small, you split apart, wind up otherwise. You could be a vagrancy, other than what's you. Hungry shark with razor teeth, turning red the blue. Butterfly of powdered wings, fluttering the warm. You the ghost of morning fog, nebulous in form. How about a cricket's legs, rubbing evening cries? Maybe better you should be chromosomal ties. You could be soap bubble blown by some little girl. What about the optic nerve in a nervous squirrel? As for me, I'd rather be some forgotten stem, once that held an apple up out of reach of them. Maybe I could glisten hard, sunshine on a stone. What about the melting drip down an ice cream cone? We could be a list of things longer than your arm. Find us new identities.

play the game of Fancy Free. Yeah, what have you got to lose? We started this off with our space tie-in song. That was The Dreaming Moon from The Magnetic Fields from Get Lost. We then had Dreamin' Man from Neil Young from

Harvest Moon. And then what has become one of my all-time favorite songs, Train of Thought from Stan Ridgway. That's from Anatomy. And then we finish that up with Don't You Wish from Ken Nordine from Stare With Your Ears. It's always a good thing to do. Yeah, really listen. And I should let you know that the Turquoise Trail Association is a nonprofit organization that produces a visitor brochure and maintains the website turquoisetrail.org, run by volunteers and made up of member businesses and organizations. The TTA seeks more local involvement. The Turquoise Trail has been designated a National Scenic Byway for 26 years, and the Turquoise Trail Association has been around for 43 years. Their annual membership drive is happening right now through the end of September. More information can be found on the website under the About Us tab. And, oh, this is our very own Betty Bendedley with Down the Gorge Under Me from her album From the Mesa. And we're going to play a few more tracks here and then wander into a little homage to Labor Day. But first, here's a Great Caesar's Ghost covering Unbroken Chain.

Well, that was Wilco with Everyone Hides. That was live at the Moody Theater in Austin, Texas, December 6, 24. It's from the Wilco Live Blue covered album. And we started off with Unbroken Chain, Great Caesar's Ghost, covering the Grateful Dead on that one, from the album Unbroken Chain. And then we had Sexy Sadie, Beatles tune covered by Lucy Michelle and the Velvet Lapels, from the Minnesota Beatles Project, Volume 1. Yeah, I guess I was sort of into some Beatles covers. That was actually the fourth one on today's show. And we're starting to wind things down, but before we do that, we're going to do a little set here for Labor Day. All the workers out there. Going to start off with one from our very own Dennis Overman. We had a little movie about him in the Madrid Film Festival. That was great to see. So here's one from him. Wondering where his check is.

0: 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I hope you've enjoyed today's selections.
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0: And we had Where's My Check from Dennis Overman and the Overman family there. We then had The Salt of the Earth from Joan Baez from Blessed Are. And then Bob Dylan with Maggie's Farm. That was live at the Newport Folk Festival, July 65, from No Direction Home, Bootleg Volume 7. And this is the Matt Collin and Yvonne Moore doing I Hate the Capitalist System from Working Class Heroes, A History of Struggling in Song. And speaking of working class heroes, that's what we're going to finish the show out with here today. This is John Lennon with Working Class Hero. See you all next week. I'll be back then. In the meantime, remember, you too can be a bright light in these dark times.

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1: Yes, good Tuesday afternoon, everybody, and thanks to DJ Microwatt for another great show. All good stuff there. This time around, we'll kick it off with something from Altair and Vega for no particular reason. This is called The Madcap Laughs.

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Stepped in the middle

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I heard the sound of thunder.

forest, where the people are many, hands are all empty, where the pellets of poison

Eddie Ninevolt right there. Brighter Days, that only came out a couple of years ago, but it definitely has a 60s feel to it. Also heard Ann McHugh and the Cubists before that with Feeling All Right Now. Bob Weir and the Wolf Bros. A Hard Rain's Gonna Fall. And we started off with Altair and Vega, The Madcap Laughs. 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And we'll get back to the music in a minute. But first, here's some information. Madrid has two little food pantries. One is located in front of KMRD and the other is at the corner of Highway 14 and Firehouse Lane. 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All right. All right, getting back into the tunes now. Here's a mini set from Jammy Buffett. Yes, they do what their name sounds like. Cover Jimmy Buffett tunes in a jammy kind of way. And this happened earlier in the summer, back in July. Let's see if I have the location here. I should have it somewhere.

Ah, well, get it on the back cell, the back end of it. Anyway, here it is. This is a strung together tunes of one particular harbor, a little Mountain Jam Tease, and then Coconut Telegraph. Right here on KMRD, it's Jam Jar Radio.

You're listening to Jam Jar Radio right here at KMRD 96.9. And we just heard from Nick Justice. The album's called Rain Dancing, and that was the title track. And let's see, before that, we heard a new one from Railroad Earth. That's called Let the River Flow. Just came out recently. And we started off with Jammy Buffett doing One Particular Harbor and a little Mountain Jam Tease and then Coconut Telegraph. And that was in July on Eastern Long Island, I believe at the Stephen Talk House. This is KMRD, community radio from Madrid and the surrounding area, where you could catch the Blue Bus, free public transportation operated by the North Central Regional Transit District. Operates on a regular daily schedule serving the Madrid and Cerritos area. The Turquoise Trail route runs between Madrid and the Santa Fe Place Mall with stops along the way. You can visit ridethebluebus.com for routes and schedules. Now, since we just did some rain songs, let's take a look at the actual weather forecast. It is showing 73 degrees and a few clouds at the Santa Fe Airport. It does feel a little warmer than that around here. The sun is shining pretty brightly at the moment. And let's see, for the rest of this afternoon, there's a 40% chance of showers and thunderstorms. Otherwise, partly sunny with a high of about 76 with southwest winds 5 to 10 becoming east. Tonight, chance of showers and thunderstorms, then showers likely and possibly a storm after midnight. Mostly cloudy with a low of 58 with light east winds. For tomorrow, a chance of showers, then possibly thunderstorms afternoon with a high of 78 with east winds 5 to 10 becoming southwest in the afternoon. 100% chance of rain with new rainfall amounts between a quarter and a half inch possible. We definitely need the rain. Then Wednesday night showers and possibly a thunderstorm with a low of 57, southeast winds 5 to 10, 90% chance of rain. So yes, much needed rain finally arriving. And that's a good thing, as long as there isn't too much. In the background there, that was Roger Williams covering the Monkees. And let's see, what else do we have here? I know I always got something else ready to go. 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And let's see, we already heard that. How about something from Oregon Fairchild? This is called Sapana. If it'll work. Aha. There we go.

KMRD LP, Madrid, New Mexico, 96.9, and streaming at KMRD.fm. Welcome to the second half of the Jam Jaw Show. We just heard Elton John there, a classic from 1975, Island Girl. Before that, Oregon Fairchild with Sapana. Let's keep it going. Up next, we have Hyrie, In a Vision. This track is called I'm High.

And you are listening to Jam Jar Radio here at KMRD. We just heard from the Free Range Buddhas, End of the Story. Also heard the Cocktail Slippers before that with Joyride. Peter Rowan before that, Angel Island from his Reggae Billy album. And before that, Ziggy Marley and the Melody Makers, Natural Mystic. And start off with Hi Ree and I'm High. Right here on KMRD. No, I'm not really high. That's the name of the song. It's the Ventures there in the background. Madrid Cultural Projects is sponsoring an aluminum can collection campaign to raise funds for the Clean and Recycling Committee. 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That track from The Ventures there is I Can Hear Music. I'll let that play a little bit longer, and I'll find something else to keep the other tunes going. Right here on Community Radio, KMRD 96.9.

And that was a track from Mark Cameron right there, Blues Factory, title track from that album. Also heard Professor Louie and the Chromatics before that, Too Much Fun. The Teresa Stork Band as well in that set with We Belong. And we started off with Bridget Purdy and Stylin'. 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All right, got some time left before Gail and the Madrid Triangle comes in at 2 o'clock. Got time to fit a couple more in at least. So there's a new album here from Phil Madeira. It's called The Millionth Mile, and there's a track on here called Hippie Chick Singer. Let's check it out.

KMRD 96.9. We just heard from Grand Funk Railroad with We're an American Band, going back to 1974, I believe it was. Yeah, that sounds about right. Okay, and before that we heard from Phil Madeira, hippie chick singer. And just reading the liner notes, it turned out he was actually part of Emmylou Harris's band for quite a while. Toured with many other interesting people as well. So that was cool. Anyway, thank you for listening. We got time to fit in part of one more. And we'll listen to some of High Heel Sneakers from Garcia Saunders, Con and Vit. That'll take us up to the top of the hour. I'd like to thank you for listening and supporting KMRD. And Gail should be up next at 2 o'clock. Have a good week, everybody, and stay safe. Be cool to each other, and we'll see what happens, right? Let's see.

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And welcome to the Madrid Triangle. I'm having a little issue with my iPad, so I'm going to put DJ Otto on just for a moment.

And welcome to the Madrid Triangle. I'm your host, Gail, and I do a theme show every week. And for the last 2 weeks, I've been doing not covers because I do love covers so much. I'm a cover whore, but I also like songs with the same name that have different lyrics and melody. So I'll be doing this for a couple more weeks. We started out at the top of the hour with Do It Again by the Beach Boys and Steely Dan. Then we heard Downtown by Petula Clark and Neil Young. Dreams by the Allman Brothers and Fleetwood Mac. And Drive by REM and the Cars. We're going to keep it going with Dear Mr. President.

0: That was Early in the Morning by Bad Company. And before that, we heard Early in the Morning by Harry Nilsson. Before that, Dear Mr. President by Four Non Blondes and Pink. We're going to start the top of the next hour with a long song from The Doors called The End. It's almost 12 minutes long. But before we get there, I want to talk a little bit about SNAP benefits. With the price of gasoline going up, where do we cut our budgets? So many of us are having to cut our food budget because there's nothing else to cut. You know, we're using up savings, running up credit cards. 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Their team is trained to assist people in applying for SNAP EBT benefits over the phone, so you don't have to go anywhere. So once again, call or text, because I know a lot of us love to text. We don't want to talk to people. We want to text. So it's 844-684-6268. And as a little aside, when I drive into Albuquerque, I listen to the conservative talk radio so I can hear what they're saying. And I was just devastated the other day. The DJ or the talk host or whatever was saying that now that SNAP benefits have been changed so not everybody can get it, now all those people who don't want to work are going to go steal food from a food bank. Really? Steal food from a food bank. Just, you know, flat out lies. They like to say them. They like to other people. And it's almost like, oh, they're taking away from you because they're stealing from a food bank. You know, okay, y'all know what I'm talking about. Nobody steals from a food bank. And if, you know what, if there are people that don't want to work, it's not that big a deal. Just like the amount of people that have voted illegally. It's infinitesimal. So can we please stop talking about them and start getting everybody food, housing, and medical care, please? All right, that's the end of my rant for today. 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

Carl's here.

Yeah.

And that was Poison with Fallen Angel. And in a few minutes, you're going to hear Robbie Robertson doing his Fallen Angel. And then we're going to end with Fade to Black by Metallica and Dire Straits. And perhaps the instrumental Portrait by Enya. Yes, I am a closet Enya fan. I'm Gail. I'm your host. This is the Madrid Triangle. Mighty Quinn's in the house, so stay tuned for this and that. That's always such a great show. I always hear something new that I haven't heard before on the This and That show. But I'm going to tell you what we listened to. We had The End by The Doors and Pearl Jam, Faith by The Cure and George Michael, Fire by Bruce Springsteen and Jimi Hendrix. Then we had Fly by Alice in Chains and Sugar Ray. Remember that one? And then ended with Poison with Fallen Angel. That'll be it for this week's show of Not Covers. We got the D's, E's, F's, and so next week we'll have some more F's, G's, and H. It's going to be fun. And one of my most favorite songs in the world, Fat Man by Jethro Tull and Beth Hart, is going to be in there. So if you've got the time, turn on the radio and listen for some more Not Covers next week. The rain has arrived, so thank you everybody for your hopes and wishes and prayers for rain. It is here. I'm going to sign off. The next person you're going to hear is Mighty Quinn. And I want to thank you all for being here while I live my dreams.

Yeah, this is KMRD LP 96.9 FM. Coming to you from Madryn, New Mexico. We're also streaming at KMRD.FM on the World Wide Web. And this is the Mighty Quinn. 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

0: We've got a great lineup for you today. Got all live tracks and
1: music.
0: Yeah, must admit that what you're going to be here is pretty loaded up with some 60s and 70s songs, but you have to consider that these are tunes that I'm familiar with, so I went with them, and certainly hope you enjoy, and I'm with you for the next 2 hours.

0: Yeah, that was without you, within you, rather within you, without you. Either way, the Tedeschi Trucks Band live from the Fox Theater in Oakland. All right, let's see if we can't hear our sponsor message.
1: 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For over 20 years, they have been working on ongoing watershed restoration projects to build fertility and abundance for local lands and wildlife habitats, sharing about stewardship and lifestyle techniques as elements for resilience within our Madrid watershed community. You can visit their website, www.ampersandproject.org, to find out ways to participate, from tours and events to apprenticeships, and the Earth Star Land Practice Mentorship Program.

Shouldn't have taken more than you gave. Took more than you gave. Yeah, that was Dave Mason with Traffic from the album Welcome to the Canteen. Yeah, Dave Mason was in and out of Traffic. I think he left the band after this album, right before Low Spark of High Heeled Boys. And before that, Black Peter, Grateful Dead. From the album History of the Grateful Dead, Volume 1, also known as Bear's Choice. And we kicked it off with Within You, Without You, the Tedeschi Trucks Band. That was live from the Fox Theater in Oakland, California. Hey, folks, thanks so much for coming along. We're playing all live tracks for the next, hour, 40 minutes, something like that, until 6 o'clock anyhow.

Got to stop this thing, cause I start breaking down, baby. Start breaking down, baby. Got to stop this thing, yeah.

Yeah, that was, yeah, of course it was Van Morrison doing the song Slim Slow Rider from a live album at the Hollywood Bowl. I think this was, it came out in like 2011, where he performed the entire Astral Weeks album, and he threw in a few other songs too, but yeah, that's where that that song comes from. And before that, Positive Vibration, Bob Morley and the Wailers, live at the Rainbow in London. That was back in June of 1977. And we kicked it off with Joe Ely, 1,000 Miles from Home. And that was live at Antone's in Austin. Boy, we miss Joe. Hey, I want to let you know that KMRE does have a merch shop, and it's open on weekends, on Saturdays and Sundays between noon and 3. So come by and pick up some used LPs, some T-shirts, and all kinds of good stuff at the radio station. We're located at 2870 Highway 14. And you can also learn more and also support KMRD by going to our website at kmrd.fm. And I wanted to let you know, too, that we've got some Sandlot baseball coming up this weekend. It's happening at the Oscar Huber Memorial Ballpark here in Madrid. And you're invited to come and watch the games, enjoy snacks, and support the Madrid Ballpark. And the next game is this next Sunday, September the 20th. And it will take place at noon, and it will be Madrid versus Los Yankees Gallos de Marfa. All right? And donations.

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1: 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For over 20 years, they have been working on ongoing watershed restoration projects to build fertility and abundance for local lands and wildlife habitats, sharing about stewardship and lifestyle techniques as elements for resilience within our Madrid watershed community. 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
0: 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Yeah, as I mentioned earlier in the hour, we've got we had a pretty bad thunderstorm roll through here. Lights inside the studio were going off and on, and I received a message that we lost our signal for a little bit. But now that I believe it's back on. So, yeah, we're moving through all live cuts this afternoon, and hope you're enjoying it. And as always, you know, we always love your support of KMRD and community radio. So I tell you what, let's kick it off. We're going to go with an instrumental from the California Guitar Trio.

fine. Any time will do. I don't mind. Why should I be afraid of dying? There's no reason for it. You've got to go sometime.

0: Yeah, it's all live tracks all the time, at least until 6 this evening. That was Pink Floyd, and that was from their live album, Pulse. Of course, the song, The Great Gig in the Sky. And before that, Little Feat, The Fan, and that is off the live album, Electrif Lycanthrope, live at Ultrasonic Studios. And we kicked it all off with Yamanashi Blues. That was the California Guitar Trio. Live in Scottsdale, on tour with King Crimson. Hey, thanks so much for joining in this afternoon. We're getting some much-needed rain. And I understand with some of the lightning that we lost our signal for a little bit. So hopefully we're back on and everybody's enjoying this afternoon. Hey, what a no better afternoon than to listen to KMRD. And so we will continue with that.
1: This next one is, a classic acoustic piece from the early-ish days of Jethro Tull. It's from the War Child album, and it's a piece that is optimistically entitled Skating Away on the Thin Ice of the New Day.

Yeah, that was Expressway to Your Heart. That was Merle Saunders and Jerry Garcia from the album Fire Up. And before that, Scattered, Neil Young and Crazy Horse from Year of the Horse. And we kicked off that little set with Skating Away on Thin Ice of the New Day. That was Ian Anderson from the album. Ian Anderson plays the orchestral Jethro Tull. Hey, this is 96.9 FM, Camera DLP, Madrid, New Mexico, getting some much-needed rain out there. This is the Mighty Quinn. You're listening to the This and That radio show.

Cold Blue Steel and Sweet Fire. Yeah, Joni Mitchell. And that was live from Carnegie Hall in 1972. And it comes from the Archives album, Volume 3. And before that, Little Stephen and the Disciples of Soul doing John Lennon's Working Class Hero. And that's from Soul Fire Live. Yeah, Little Stephen, of course, you know, with, of the Bruce Springsteen band. And yeah, does a wonderful, wonderful version of that. And we kicked it all off with the Jefferson Airplane doing Today, live at the Fillmore West, 1969, from the live album, Bless Its Pointed Little Head.

Yeah. Portland, Oregon. Eric Church and Joanna Cotton from Eric Church's 61 Days in Church. That was live from Portland, Oregon. Written by Loretta Lynn. And she and Jack White did a wonderful version of that song on her album Van Leer Rose, if you ever can pick up on it. And before that, Live With Me, the Rolling Stones from Get Your Ya-Ya's Out. Hey, folks, that's it for me this afternoon. I'm going to leave you with a couple more live tracks. That's what we've been doing for the last couple hours. You're going to hear some Warren Zevon and some Tom Petty. And, yeah, we might get into Santana Soul Sacrifice as well. So, anyhow, we'll talk to you next week. Be good.

Alrighty, thanks everyone for tuning in. This is Madrid Community Radio 96.9 on your FM dial, KMRD LP Madrid. I am Katie. We're getting ready to start fresh from the factory. So hang on.